best. It wasn't much. I couldn't feel, so I tried to touch. I've told the truth. I didn't come.

It's not time to make a change. Just relax, take it easy. You're still young, that's your fault. There's so much you have to know.

is foreign, and we just can't wait for no unicorn. The ark started moving, it drifted with the tide. Them unicorns looked up from the rocks and they cried. And the waters came down and sort of floated them away. And that's why you never seen a unicorn to this very day.